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So every hour, including this one, you've got a chance to go see 303 and Atmosphere and Slick Rick and Everlast and more up at Red Rocks. Just tell us, since the new 303 song is called My Friends, who are your friends you want to take to the show? Send us a talk back and tell us. We'll play some of them back on the air. And every hour, pick one to send to the show. So get that talk back to me now. Right now, Temper City, Self-Aware, Channel 93.3.

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Channel 93.3. I'm nerfing. Yeah. 303. Gonna be amazing. Up at Red Rocks. Don't miss that show. And if you want to get in for free, we're hooking you up every hour.

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1: Give me a second, I need to get my story straight. My friends are in the bathroom getting higher than the Empire State. 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
1: We Are Young in the Channel 93.3 Garage. Fun right there. I got to tell you, man, it was very much so fun to see Nate Ruess come back and do another session with the format. It was a lot of fun. And this week, speaking of members that used to be in fun, we've got Bleachers tickets to give away in short-term memory all this week. So listen just after 4 o'clock and score your way into that show up at Red Rocks. 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

Channel 93.3, Nerf getting out of here. In next, I believe you got Mike Jones, our old pal from D.C., coming in to help you out. Going to be playing Love to Go, the new Edge Hill song, among other things. I will see you tomorrow at 3, but I leave you with Noah Kahan, Doors. It's Channel 93.3. Have a great one.

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1: Hi, I'm Cyclospora, the explosive diarrhea parasite. 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
2: I feel this way about every album I make. You make it in a dream state. You're sitting in a small room and you're thinking, what would it feel like if a lot of people were connecting with this? And so it's like the sound of a great album to me is the sound of people dreaming about connection. 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So when you see the like actual fruition of a dream, like, to me, a great album should sound like a dream. Like, I don't want it to sound like the live show. I don't want it. It's like it should sound like people dreaming of a thing, capturing that before they even fully know what it is.
1: Bleachers comes to Red Rocks on September 23rd. 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The Yoppers play in the Bluebird Theater on September 10th. Tame Impala come into the Ball Arena on September 11th. Brandon Flowers plays the Ogden on the 12th. And Violent Femmes plays the Mission Ballroom on September 13th. 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
1: Somebody take me home. 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
0: Temper City. Self-aware. Ah! Almost Monday, no more regrets.

No More Regrets, the new one from Almost Monday on Channel 93.3. Tomorrow's going to be a big day with the start of the NFL season. We're ready for football and a big day for the Foo Fighters. They're opening the show for AC/DC in St. Louis. They haven't opened a show in almost 20 years. The last time they did it was 2007. They opened up for the Police. But I guess, hey, they're bands that Dave Grohl just loves and he'd do anything for. AC/DC is one of them. And everyone in St. Louis, have the best time tomorrow. I'm very jealous. I'd love to be at that show. Channel 93.3.

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Jump Around from House of Pain, throwing it back on Channel 93.3. That's one you always get hyped up with. And no matter where you start the song, if you come in right at the beginning or at the middle, whatever, you got the lyrics. Pack it up, pack it in, let me begin. You can wake me up at 3 in the morning, dead sleep. I'd be fine singing everything with House of Pain. Until the sun explodes, Sublime on Channel 93.3. 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

We have to say that this is the new part one with Cage the Elephant now with Beaches in Tennessee on Channel 93.3 because part two is coming and more in a few days. 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

Super Sometimes. That's Afterthought, new music on Channel 93.3. We're going to have them in later this month for a garage session. Also, the Silver Sun Pickups and the Revivalists. We always love when our friends come by. But also, we love going to see our friends. And in 10 minutes, we're going to have the chance for you to see some friends. Chet Paul playing at Gothic later this month. We got some tickets for you coming up on Channel 93.3.

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Almost Monday. No more regrets. Noah Kahan, Doors. Weezer, We Might As Well Be Strangers.

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We'll have Blink 182 and the new Judah and the Lion, Fall Out Boys coming. How about Modest Mouse, their latest, Picking Dragon's Pockets on Channel 93.3. Gotta make sure you have a good Tuesday night soundtrack. 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
2: I feel this way about every album I make. You make it in a dream state. You're sitting in a small room and you're thinking, what would it feel like if a lot of people were connecting with this? And so it's like the sound of a great album to me is the sound of people dreaming about connection. 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So when you see the like actual fruition of a dream, like, to me, a great album should sound like a dream. Like, I don't want it to sound like the live show. I don't want it. It's like it should sound like people dreaming of a thing, capturing that before they even fully know what it is.
1: Bleachers comes to Red Rocks on September 23rd. Before that, Godsmack plays the Junkyard on September 9th. The Yoppers play in the Bluebird Theater on September 10th. Tame Impala come into the Ball Arena on September 11th. Brandon Flowers plays the Ogden on the 12th. And Violent Femmes plays the Mission Ballroom on September 13th. 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
1: 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He's going to be coming around October 20th to the Ogden Theater. That's going to be a great show. We've got a ton of other ones to look forward to. How about Bleachers later this month on the 23rd at Red Rocks? Nerf has your Bleachers tickets to get you to throw it down with Jack Antonoff and the boys. 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
1: Muse. Cryogen. 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Almost Monday, no more regrets. Judah and the Lion, maybe the best is now.

How great is it knowing we are 24 hours away from the start of the NFL season with the kickoff game, the Super Bowl rematch, the Seahawks and Patriots? Honestly, I don't care about either team. They could end at a tie, but still, we got football starting tomorrow. And, well, we got to wait for the Broncos for the first Monday night game, but that's going to be a big one against the Chiefs. Channel 93.3, Tempur City with Self-Aware.

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When you talk about Green Day's greatest songs, that's right there at the top. American Idiot on Channel 93.3. But they did have a long road to get there to becoming Green Day that we've loved forever and ever now. I found a really cool throwback video I'm going to tell you about in a few minutes on Channel 93.3. Delicate, new for Bike Roots.

0: What a throwback gem with Green Day. It's Channel 93.3. I'm Mike Jones. We heard him a few minutes ago before One Republic and Bike Route's new one, Delicate. I found this video. It's Green Day, and they played at a high school in 1991. And they had just this raw, powerful energy. Billy Joe, Mike Dirnt, Trey Cool. And knowing what we know now, you could watch that video and say, okay, I see exactly how they became superstars just a few years later when they put out Longview, their song about special alone time, and never look back from there. But this Green Day high school video, it's really cool stuff. Check that out when you get a second. I put it up on Twitter, at Mike Jones Radio.
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I'm Mike Jones. I wonder what Steve Burrell's going to have in his can tomorrow morning. Maybe it's a water bottle, maybe a wind-up toy of Dracula, a picture of his family. I looked at stuff on my desk, and that could be in my can. Well, what's in Steve's can? Figure it out tomorrow morning, just after 8 o'clock on Channel 93.3 all week. And if you do, you're going to win tickets to see Edge Hill.

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19: I feel this way about every album I make. You make it in a dream state. 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I don't want it. It's like it should sound like people dreaming of a thing, capturing that before they even fully know what it is.
18: Bleachers comes to Red Rocks on September 23rd. Before that, Godsmack plays the Junkyard on September 9th. The Yoppers play in the Bluebird Theater on September 10th. Tame Impala come into the Ball Arena on September 11th. Brandon Flowers plays the Ogden on the 12th. And Violent Femmes plays the Mission Ballroom on September 13th. 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
1: Time once again for the adventures of Steve Danger. Steve
2: Danger! Ayo, chicos, sandals! It's your long-lost friend, Steve Danger! It's been a while, because I've been living off the grid. As in, I lost my cell phone charger, and those things cost like $9. I ain't made of money. But I'm back, recharged, and ready for my next extreme challenge. Pickleball! I know you're thinking, pickleball? Isn't that what old people and weak people and people that can't play tennis or any other sport at all do? Yes, but in this heat, anything outdoors is extreme! I've enlisted my pal, Dubers, to be my partner. But to protect his life, Dubers is equipped with a hat, one of those little fans with a mister, and a 24-ounce ice-cold Monster Energy drink to keep him safe. I, on the other hand, will be playing only in my jorts and a knockoff Nuggets jersey. So let's go! The game is underway, and it takes almost no effort, but already my lips are kind of chapped. I kind of overestimated how hard this would be. Luckily, I always carry a few extra Roman candles around for situations just like this. Now it's pickleball with fireworks. And fire! Oh my God, of course there's fire! Dubers, grab the scooter. We gotta get out of here. Until next time, this is Steve Danger saying, I was never here. We were never here. Dubers, smash that thumb lever. We gotta get out of here.
0: Steve Danger!
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Weezer, We Might As Well Be Strangers.

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13: 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Tame Impala coming to the Ball Arena on September 11th. Brandon Flowers plays the Ogden on the 12th. And Violent Femmes plays the Mission Ballroom on September 13th. 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
1: When I was in the third grade, I thought that I was gay, 'cause I could draw, my uncle was, and I kept my room straight. I told my mom, tears rushing down my face, she's like, Ben, you've loved girls since before pre-K. Tripping. Yeah, I guess she had a point, didn't she? Bunch of stereotypes all in my head. I remember doing the math, like, yeah, I'm good at Little League. A preconceived idea of

Channel 93, I'm Steve Borelli, headliner for Taste of Fort Collins this year. Check out Modest Mouse. I'm sure they're going to be showing off a few of their new songs, which I do dig, that new album, An Eraser and a Maze. 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
1: 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I'm Steve Burrells. You're starting to get a little sun out there. 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

Channel 93.3. I'm Steve Burrell here with the Death Cab for Cutie song that I've always liked. And the album version is like 8 minutes. Four of those is just this groovy bass jam at the beginning, which is not part of the garage version that you're hearing right now. It's Death Cab for Cutie. I Will Possess Your Heart, live from the Channel 93.3 garage.

Channel 93. I'm Steve Burrell. Super Sometimes used to be called New Aesthetic. That was their band name, but there was another band called New Aesthetic, also a Southern California band. So they said, you got to change your name. We had it first. And so they did. They changed their name to Super Sometimes. And ever since then, they've been blowing up. It's Super Sometimes Afterthought, Channel 93.

Channel 93, I'm Steve Burrell. It's product launch day today for the new Apple products, so like the new iPhone and such. We're going to find out about that, and I think just in time, I think I'm going to upgrade this year, get a new phone. It's been a few years, and now that I've said that out loud, near my phone, mind you, I do expect my current phone to start smoking at any minute. Just self-destruct sequence started. You think you need a new phone? Now you definitely do. That's a smartphone. That's what I like in a smartphone. It's Channel 93.

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Temper City, self-aware, and Channel 93. I'm Steve Burrell. I saw the new Oreos out, the new Halloween Monster Cookie Oreos. Just in time for Halloween. And I heard that, and I'll take this as fact, that when Oreos does release a new flavor, they usually don't do very well. But what does happen is OG Oreos start flying off the shelves, like the original stuff always has a bump in sales. Now, what are you going to do with that information? Keep it, save it, maybe stick it in a little corner of your brain just in case you're ever on Jeopardy and need it. That's what I do.

Violent Femmes, Blister in the Sun, your throwback track on Channel 93. I'm Steve Burrell. This guy's part of our near future. September 13th, this weekend, going to be celebrating 45 years of the Violent Femmes at the Mission Ballroom. This Sunday, September 13th, the first full day of football on the schedule. The football season that starts tonight. Ba-ba-ba-ba!

0: the elephant. Beaches in Tennessee.
1: Somebody take me home. They're trying to bury me. I'm going back to those beaches in Tennessee.
0: Temper City. Self-aware. Almost Monday. No more regrets.

0: Almost Monday, No More Regrets on Channel 93. Steve Burrell, new album out in the world for Almost Monday. Just reminded myself that that was the case. I'm going to go listen to it here in a minute. In a minute, though, because right now I got stuff to do. We all have business to attend to. We got to play What's in My Can, brought to you by Steel Bros Heating and Cooling. It's the game where I have a can. The first person to correctly identify the item inside this can today at 303-631-2933 wins the game and wins my prize. Now, yesterday, Steve got the fact that I had a Triceratops in my can immediately. First guess. So here on a Wednesday, stump day, I think I'm going to have to make it extra hard. Maybe. We'll see how that works out. Here's how we do it. I'm going to describe the can first. I'm using the Broncos can today. Go Broncos, as I will every day going forward, at least until Monday. All right. So I'm using the Broncos can. When I shake it with the item inside, it sounds like this. And inside that can is something that you wear. Yes, this is a wearable item. And the sky is the limit. There are so many possibilities. But keep in mind, it is a harder item to guess. And honestly, people guess this. This is an item that people just randomly guess all the time. So I could see someone getting it with only... This is something that you wear. 303-631-2933. What's in my can?
1: Look. If you had one shot or one opportunity to seize everything you ever wanted in one moment, would you capture it?

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Tame Impala, Dracula, and Channel 93. I'm Steve Burrell. That's an act that we're going to catch later this week. Friday night, Ball Arena. Looking forward to next month, October 8th, Edgehill coming to the Marquee Theater. Did I even mention that in like the first part? What we're actually playing for? I don't know. It's a fuzzy Wednesday, okay? It's also Wednesday, so it's Stump Day here for What's in My Can, brought to you by Steel Bros Heating and Cooling.

0: Gnarls Barkley with Crazy on Channel 93. I'm Steve Brill, trying to get you into Edge Hill. Edge Hill is the prize this week for What's in My Can, brought to you by Steel Bros Heating and Cooling. Their show at the Marquee Theater. See them while they're still in these smaller venues. I have a feeling it won't be that way for long. And here at 303-631-2933, I told you I'm using a Broncos can. Sounds like this when I shake it with the item inside. Said inside that can is something that you wear, and I followed that up with something that you wear on the upper part of your body, and it is also stump day, so maybe a little bit harder. At 303-631-2933, round two. Okay, then, what's in my can?
1: Do you have a fanny pack in your can?
0: Nope. What is in my can?
1: Is it a sweater?
0: Nope. What is in my can?
2: Do you have a cardigan in your can?
0: I don't. Hey there, what's in my can?
3: Hey, Steve, is it a wig?
0: No wig. What's in my can?
4: Is it a vest?
0: Yes, it is. I got a vest in my can.
4: All right.
0: How am I so much more excited about this than you?
4: I'm just not a morning person.
0: That's all right. I have a vest. And as a matter of fact, my next clue, I didn't think anyone was going to get it. That kind of surprised me, actually, that you said vest, because my next clue is it's something to keep you safe. Because this is one of those safety vests.
4: Safety vest.
0: Like reflective and all. No need to move on to that round because you, who's this?
4: Brianna,
0: have won. Got my tickets to go check out Edge Hill at the Marquee Theater October 8th. That's one thing.
4: Yeah, it is a good thing.
0: It is. It's the physical thing. This is more of a mental thing. It's more of a you thing. It's a, you know, partying inside your head kind of thing because, Brianna, by knowing I have this vest in my can today on Stump Day, nice work. You won the game! Woo! Party in my head! Yeah! Your head, too.

Sublime Until the Sun Explodes on Channel 93. I'm Steve Brill. So Brianna won my tickets to Edgehill. So that part is done. But I still have yet to give away my tickets for 303 for this hour. It's something that we're doing every hour. You listen for a little cue and you send us your talkbacks. Tell us what friends you want to bring to the show. And I'm saying this now because it's coming this hour right after this song.

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0: Channel 93. I'm Steve Burrell. Continuing our theme of a very busy concert Octobers. Knox coming through October 20th. Ogden Theater. Here's Knox. Go for Broke.
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KG Elephant Beaches in Tennessee on Channel 93. I'm Steve Burrell. Those guys announced tour dates in Europe early next year with more to come. And they actually did add one more date for this year, November 15th, but in Munich, Germany. They're going to perform at the halftime show of the Detroit Lions and the New England Patriots when they play the Germany game. It's Channel 93.

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Daft Punk, Defunk, your throwback track on Channel 93. I'm Steve Burrell. Right before that, that little thing saying to send us a talk back with who you want to bring to that 303 show for your chance to win. Do it within the hour. 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

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I'm Steve Burrell, forefront of my mind these days. NFL season kicks off tonight!

0: 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Sit back, enjoy yourselves some Ocho. The Ocho.
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Channel 93. I'm Steve Burrell. Have a great rest of your Wednesday. Go Seahawks tonight. It's the lesser of two evils. And we'll see you tomorrow. Leaving you with Mike Routh, Delicate, Channel 93.

That's new music from Timber City. Self-Aware on Channel 93.3. I'm Simone. I've got new music from The Revivalists coming up and even a throwback track from The Killers on the way. All of that. There's also a couple chances to win tickets with me today. During Throwback Lunch, you'll have a shot at winning tickets to this.

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I'm Simone, throwing things back to the Killers, Mr. Brightside. That song will forever remind me of watching MTV before I have to go to school. That was when I heard most mornings, if that tells you how old I am. 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

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Seems like just yesterday those guys were playing kegs and eggs, and then I thought about it. It was two kegs and eggs ago. Had to check into what they're up to and still making music. They just released a new track called Bedhead. I took a listen. Pretty good. You should listen to it too. 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

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And stick around till the end. I have tickets to give away for the Sex Pistols at Ogden Theater October 9th. Here's some new music from Sublime Until the Sun Explodes on Channel 93.3.

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0: 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You might recognize the name Arlo Parks from Black History Month. We were spinning her track Two-Sided off her album Ambiguous Desires. And now she's going to be at the Gothic Theater on September 26th. 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
21: 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Tame Impala come into the Ball Arena on September 11th. Brandon Flowers plays the Ogden on the 12th. And Violent Femmes plays the Mission Ballroom on September 13th. 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
24: 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I'm Simone, and looking forward to today's Throwback Lunch. I've got a couple of songs in here from artists that are coming to Colorado, and then a handful of artists that you guys have sent me using either the talkbacks or sending me a DM on Instagram at KTCL Channel 933. If you don't hear your request today, have no fear. 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

Weezer, Say It Ain't So on Channel 93.3's Throwback Lunch. I'm Simone. 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

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In about 7 minutes, I've got your shot at scoring those tickets to Sex Pistols at the Ogden Theater, October 9th. 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

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I'm Simone. Those guys are in Japan right now. They've got a show in Tokyo tonight, which is super sick, if you ask me. 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

Channel 93.3. I'm Simone. I've been going to music festivals. Wow, my mom actually took me to my first one when I was 14. But I've been going regularly since I was like 16, 17. So I definitely know what it's like to be a teenager, being a little reckless in the crowd. This video circulating of the girl telling people to just get used to being shoved in a crowd. No, girly. Somebody's going to have to teach you crowd etiquette because the rules are you show up early and you camp that spot out for hours. 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

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I'm Simone. I might be one of those people you hate because, oh my gosh, I'm getting so excited for fall vibes, sweaters. I want to do some baking. I want to make some soups. All of that just sounds divine at this very moment. It was a very busy summer. Here's some new music from Dipper City. It's Self-Aware on Channel 93.3.

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Channel 93.3, Cage the Elephant was teasing some tour dates and we got them. Well, at least to start. They're going to be in Europe and the UK at the beginning of February 2027. And I'm assuming that means some US dates are not far behind. They're hitting the road on the Dying in Reverse tour, which that new song, Dying in Reverse, is out tomorrow. Here's another new one from Cage the Elephant, Beaches in Tennessee on Channel 93.3.

wanna get up to my room where there's girls on the ceiling. Cut out the pictures, yeah, I'll chase that feeling of an 18-year-old who didn't know what loss was. Now I'm a stranger.

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I'm Simone. I'm almost out of here for the day, but before I go, I've got new music from Sleeping with Sirens, new music from Knox, and a throwback track from Fuel. 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

0: 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That's new music from Sleeping with Sirens, House of Matches. I'm Simone, and I've got a shot at you to win tickets to see some new music live. The Menzingers dropped their album, Everything I Ever Saw, earlier this year in July. And if you want to see them at the Ogden Theater September 29th, I want you to send me a message on the iHeartRadio app using the TalkBack feature, or you can pop onto Instagram, leave a DM at KTCL Channel 933. Let me know, what is your favorite song off that new album? On the way, I've got a throwback track from Fuel.
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Channel 93.3, I'm Simone. Throwing things back to fuel with hemorrhage in my hands. Another show I'm looking forward to in October, The Gorillaz. They're going to be at Ball Arena. 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

0: 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I'm Simone. We are halfway through hump day, halfway through the week. Shout out to the extended weekend for making this week fly by. I'm getting out of here. Nerf is in next. Here's some new music from Knox. 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

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It's Channel 93.3. I'm Nerf, and man, I've got some homies that I go to a lot of concerts with. They're like my go-to show crew, right? So you might have just heard 303's got a song called My Friends. And if you shout out your friends via Talkback right now, you might win yourself some tickets to their show, Red Rocks, with Atmosphere and Everlast and more. So get it in there. Speaking of Everlast, you'll be seeing this guy perform a special little performance. Slick Rick's also on the bill. R.A. the Rugged Man. It's just a huge lineup. So win your tickets now. 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

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Just recently on Instagram, Joe Principe, their bassist, said, I'm going to be doing some tutorials on some tracks. What would you like me to play? And that was my first go-to. It's difficult to tell from the garage session version of that song, but it's very bass-driven, and I've always loved that bass line. So I was like, yeah, dude, I'd love to see how that's played on the bass. It's Channel 93.3.

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Almost Monday. You know, reminds me of just 2 days ago when it was Labor Day. 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
2: 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Tame Impala come into the Ball Arena on September 11th. Brandon Flowers plays the Ogden on the 12th. And Violent Femmes plays the Mission Ballroom on September 13th. 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

Channel 93.3, I'm Nerf. Get me a talk back this hour. You might be going to see 303 up at Red Rocks with Atmosphere and, oh man, Slick Rick, Everlast, and many more. So send me that talk back. Tell us who you want to take with you. Who are your friends that want to go up to that show too? But right now, it's just about time for Short-Term Memory from Mountain High Appliance. I'm going to play right after this Lola Young song, Messy. I'm going to tell you three things. If you remember all of them at the end, first to get it right, you got yourself two tickets to see Bleachers at Red Rocks September 23rd. Get ready. Get your memory warmed up. I'll start next. 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
1: Time for Nerf short-term memory. Can you remember three things from 4 to 420 to score?
2: Okay, I've got your tickets to see Bleachers at Red Rocks, greatest venue on earth, September 23rd. You want to go to this show, all you got to do is remember thing one, thing two, and thing three. Recite them all back to me at the end. Be the first to get it done. You got yourself those two tickets, okay? Here we go. Thing one, you. Y-O-U-U. That is thing one. Thing two, coming up after this song from Paramore. Once you got all three things, call 303-631-2933. It's short-term memory from Mountain High Appliance.

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2: Bleachers, Red Rocks, September 23rd. It's short-term memory from Mountain High Appliance. And I'm hooking you up if you've got all three things at the end. Here's thing two. It's and. A-N-D. And is thing number two. Thing three will happen after this new Bike Route song called Delicate. And when you've got thing three, don't hesitate. Get on the phone right away. 303-631-2933 to win.

0: 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This is for tickets to Bleachers at Red Rocks September 23rd. Who's this on the phone?
1: Hey, this is Leo.
0: Leo, what's going on, man?
1: Not much. Just getting home from work.
0: Fantastic. Are you ready to play a little short-term memory?
1: Yeah.
0: Okay, give me all three things for short-term memory, Leo.
1: You and Forever.
0: You and Forever. It was a great little single from Bleachers, and that just got you into the Red Rocks show, man, September 23rd.
1: Sweet.
0: Indeed, and we are going to give away more of these tickets tomorrow, so be listening and be like Leo. Score your way into this huge show. It's Channel 93.3. Got a little Hozier right now, Too Sweet.

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0: 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I'm Nerf. You may know or you may not that I have a kind of a management role here too at Channel 93.3. And every once in a while, I get lumped in, deservingly so, to the dumb talent category. So apparently, I was like picking talkbacks and giving away these tickets like all day yesterday for this 303 show. And like, I played a talkback and promised tickets to somebody who'd already won them. So basically, we're screwing it up as air personalities here. And promotions has asked us to stop promising the tickets, but we can still play the talkbacks. They're all in the running. If you sent a talkback, promotions is going to like pull a talkback from that hour and email you and tell you you won. So get those talkbacks in. Hit the little red microphone button on the iHeartRadio app like this person, Gabriel, did.
1: 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I've caught him the last 3 years at Red Rocks. Would love to go again. Thank you.
0: All right, Gabriel, you're in the running. Okay, I can't promise they draw your name, but Gabriel's one of the people that entered. 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

0: 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I hope you are a subscriber to the LOL as a podcast. You can be. 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Unfortunately, it seems that I am not a subscriber anymore to our podcast launcher platform. I can't get into it right now. So yesterday's and today's have not been podcasted. But yesterday, we met a guy who thought he saw a bee. Kind of ruined his date. Well, today, that guy's back. And unfortunately for him, this time it's maybe a spider web.
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2: Yeah. Here comes the guy who walked through a spider web. He claimed there was a spider web. No one saw a spider web. Maybe there was no spider web.
3: I can't believe Cynthia let you have a second date after you flipped out over an imaginary bee.
4: Yeah, well, there was a bee.
3: Two dates in a row you flipped out on her now.
4: What? I didn't flip out this time.
3: She said you did the same thing with your arms flipping around.
4: Oh, no, you know what?
3: Don't even say you saw a bee.
4: No, I totally forgot. At one point, I walked through a spider web.
3: Oh, I bet they were out of imaginary bees.
4: Dude, you know what it's like when you walk through a spider web?
3: No.
4: No?
3: No.
4: No.
3: No.
4: Well, if you did, you'd be like, oh, get it off my face. Ooh, ooh,
3: calm down. Do you have medication or something?
4: No, I was just showing you the arm movements you make when you
3: flip out.
4: Walk through a spider web.
3: Cynthia didn't see a spider web.
4: Spider webs are invisible. If they weren't, flies wouldn't fly in them. You know, you wouldn't walk into them.
3: Well, I don't walk into
4: Right, sorry. I wouldn't walk into them.
3: You didn't walk into one. Cynthia
4: did
3: said
4: walk
3: you just
4: into
3: flipped out.
4: Wow, and you believe everything Cynthia said?
3: Yes.
4: She could be lying.
3: She wasn't.
4: Oh, yeah, right. How do you know
3: that? She took a lie detector.
4: I did not know that.
2: He claims he walked through a spider web. First a bee and now a spider web. No one saw a spider web. Maybe there was no spider web.
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Noah Kahan, Doors. Weezer, We Might As Well Be Strangers.

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We might as well be strangers. New music, Channel 93.3. Weezer is going to be playing a week from tonight, Ball Arena. And I think there's still tickets left, so go grab them. The Shins are also on that bill. Should be a good one. It's Channel 93.3.

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I'm Nerf. It was a Sublime-y year so far. A couple shows at Red Rocks, a bunch of shows other places, Ford Amphitheater, Fiddler's Green, Kegs and Eggs. Oh my God. Lots of Sublime going on this year. Like I said, 2026 has been the year of Sublime. It's Channel 93.3. The year of 303 now is what it's shifting into, because 303 is going to be playing Red Rocks. And if you want to go up to Red Rocks for free, see Atmosphere and 303 and Everlast and all of those bands playing, you can get you and your friends.

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Hold Me Like a Grudge, Fall Out Boy, Channel 93.3, Seattle versus the Patriots. Boo to both of them, quite frankly. But, you know, hey, it's the rematch of the Super Bowl, so I get what they're trying to do here for the season opener. And, yeah, I may peek in on this game. I may, but definitely not interested in either team all that much. Broncos play Monday night, though, and that's going to be fantastic getting this Broncos season underway. I've seen a lot of pundits talking about the Broncos going all the way. Vegas does not think so, but the pundits do. That's why I don't follow Vegas on Instagram. Channel 93.

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It's Channel 93.3. I'm Nerf. Noah Kahan, man, you would have walked right by him in 2021 and maybe even scolded him if he wasn't wearing a mask. But now, superstar. Nobody walks past him. It's Channel 93.3.

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